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4: Moose weather.
5: Clear skies and a low of 16 tonight. Sunny day tomorrow with a high of 29.
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0: weather.
1: Clear skies and a low of 16 tonight. Sunny day tomorrow with a high of 29.
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3: Moose weather.
4: Clear skies and a low of 16 tonight. Sunny day tomorrow with a high of 29.
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3: Weather. Clear skies and a low of 16 tonight. Sunny day tomorrow with a high of 29.
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4: Moose weather.
5: Clear skies and a low of 16 tonight. Sunny day tomorrow with a high of 29.
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1: Clear skies and a low of 16 tonight. Sunny day tomorrow with a high of 29.
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2: Moose weather.
3: Clear skies and a low of 16 tonight. Sunny day tomorrow with a high of 29.
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2: Moose weather. Clear skies and a low of 16 tonight. Sunny day tomorrow with a high of 29.
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1: Good morning, I'm Savan Cyrus. Canterbury College estimates about 35% of its programs will be canceled or suspended in the year ahead. In a recently released business plan, officials say financial sustainability is being affected by provincial underfunding, domestic demographics, rapidly changing job markets, and inflationary pressures, and it's also affecting staff recruitment. The plan reads that along with the complexity of the international student market, as well as the limited capacity Canador has to offset additional costs, it's currently projecting an operating deficit of $19.2 million for the 2026-27 fiscal year. When it comes to what programs to cut, the plan says it will look at which sectors it's willing to abandon and the impact that it will have on the regional and provincial economies, with a focus on high priority and high funding weight programs being increasingly important. Canada says it will aim to grow domestic enrollment by strengthening ties with businesses and align program offerings with local and regional needs. The North Bay Police Service is reporting a significant increase in suspected overdoses. Late Friday evening, police say early indications suggest that unregulated drug supply may be contaminated. They're asking everyone to check in on those they know who may be at risk. If you use drugs, the service is reminding you not to use alone. Carry a naloxone kit with you and start with a small test dose. Kits are available free of charge at local pharmacies through community health services. The matter is under investigation and anyone with information is being asked to call police. Building Canada's energy future together is the focus of the announcement today between premiers of Ontario and Alberta. Ontario's Doug Ford is in Calgary to meet with Alberta's Danielle Smith. An advisory from the Alberta government says the two will provide an update on efforts to secure a path to economic growth, opportunity, and prosperity. Last fall, the Ontario government awarded a contract to study the feasibility of a new Canadian east-west pipeline to energy corridor to carry Western Canadian oil and gas to new and established refineries in Ontario and new ports on James Bay, Hudson Bay, and the Great Lakes. The Prime Minister is in Halifax later today before departing for the NATO summit overseas. He'll tour an armed forces base and announce what officials say are new measures to make Canada more secure, resilient, and prosperous. CTV cites sources as saying that PM will announce a contract to build 12 submarines for Canada's Navy. Ottawa is launching a second round of consultations to strengthen and improve the labor relations framework. Officials say the work will continue over the summer and build on areas from the spring consultation, exploring emerging topics raised by stakeholders and opening the door to any other topics. They include bad faith bargaining, the length of strike and lockdown mandates, first collective agreements, paid medical leave, and more. Along with written submissions being accepted, targeted roundtables with stakeholders will also be held.
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1: And in the world of sports locally, 19-year-old Canadian swimmer superstar Summer McIntosh has broken another world record. McIntosh won the Canadian women's 200-meter butterfly trials, smashing the 2009 mark set by a Chinese swimmer by 0.16 of a second. The Canadian Olympic gold medalist also competes in the 400-meter individual medley today in Montreal ahead of next month's Pan-Pacific Championships. In the MLB, the Toronto Blue Jays dropped one to the Seattle Mariners yesterday, 4-0. Toronto now travels to start a 3-game set against the San Francisco Giants tonight. At Wimbledon, third-seeded Canadian Felix Auger-Aliassime faces 7-seed, 7-time Wimbledon winner Novak Djokovic in the quarterfinal play tomorrow. In the CFL, it was Winnipeg squeaking by Hamilton by a score of 14-13. And in the FIFA World Cup, Canada's run at the World Cup has come to an end. Canada was eliminated from the round of 16 after a 3-0 loss to Morocco on Saturday. Sticking with the FIFA World Cup, Erling Haaland scored twice to lead Norway to a 2-0 win over Spain. Norway advances to the quarterfinal play along with England, who defeated Mexico 3-2 in the rain-delayed match. Today, Portugal faces Spain and the U.S. faces Belgium, with winners advancing to quarterfinals.
0: Moose weather.
1: A mix of sun and cloud this morning with a high of 18, mainly sunny into the afternoon with a high of 27, sunny into the evening with a high of 25, and overnight clear, the low of 17.
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Home Wrecker by Somber here on 99.3 Moose FM, West Tipton's best music. Welcome back. I'm Stevon. I hope you're having a good one. It is 6:17 and we are here about to have a great show today. So sit back, relax, and enjoy because I got you covered with the content and the music. So be sure to stick around because our drive starts now. Kick things off with Selfish by Virginia to Vegas here on Moose FM.

0: 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West Nipissing. Moose weather is kicking things up with the bold flavor of Korean kicking chicken at Mr. Sub. 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
1: Moose weather.
2: A mix of sun and cloud this morning with a high of 18, mainly sunny into the afternoon with a high of 27, sunny into the evening with a high of 25, and overnight clear, the low of 17.

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1: Good morning, I'm Stevan Cyrus. The Federation of Northern Ontario Municipalities is welcoming the announcement of the proposed route from the Northern Shield Energy Corridor. The province shared yesterday that the new crude oil pipeline and energy corridor would bring oil along with over 3,000-kilometer route from Alberta to Sarnia, Ontario. Funnum says the proposed corridor, which would follow Highway 11 from Manitoba, represents an opportunity to strengthen the Canadian economy, improve energy security, and reinforce the North's role in supporting nation-building infrastructure. President Dave Plourde says initiatives like these further reinforce the importance of investing in the region and to fully realize its economic potential. Governments must continue investing in the housing, skilled workforce, and municipal infrastructure that allows communities to grow and support major projects. Plourde says it almost further strengthens the case for continued investment in the North's transportation network, adding, if Canada is serious about nation building, it must ensure the highways, communities, and infrastructure that connect our country are ready to support that vision. Staff reductions are included in a deficit budget approved by the Near North District School Board. The shortfall on the $197 million budget comes in at over $1.6 million. However, combined with in-year supervisor savings of nearly $470,000, officials say it brings the deficit into compliance with the Ministry of Education. Items of note include a slight increase in projected enrollment, a nearly 2% rise in revenues. The board says projected full-time equivalent staffing has decreased by 27, including 22 teaching positions. Meanwhile, a balanced budget was approved for the next school year at the Nipissing Parry Sound Catholic District School Board. Officials say that over $70 million fiscal plan includes a nearly 2% increase in revenues over this past school year and reflects a projected overall enrollment increase of about 1%. A German shipbuilder has been selected as the preferred supplier to begin negotiations for delivering Canada's next fleet of submarines to the Royal Canadian Navy. Prime Minister Mark Carney says it involves up to 12 subs and will be the largest defense procurement in Canadian history, adding it's already in the budget. Described as one of the stealthiest submarines in the world, officials say they will enable the Navy to detect, track, deter, and, if necessary, defeat adversaries in all three oceans bordering Canada. The feds and the company will now enter into negotiations to finalize contracts no later than the end of 2027, with the first four submarines to be delivered ahead of schedule in 2034. Ottawa says they will replace Canada's aging fleet of subs, adding only one of the four is seaworthy. The Canadian Space Agency says astronaut Jeremy Hansen, who has announced he will pursue new opportunities this September, has helped shape a new chapter in Canadian space exploration. Colonel Hansen's career includes a historic role in the Artemis II lunar mission, and the agency is thanking him for inspiring Canadians and strengthening Canada's place in the future of space. Officials add this impact on Canada's space program and on everyone has inspired along the way will be felt for many years to come. Prime Minister Mark Carney says, like those who came before him, Colonel Hansen united millions of Canadians around a single mission and pushed the boundaries on what we believed was possible.
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1: And in the world of sports, in the FIFA World Cup action yesterday, Portugal came up short in what could be star Cristiano Ronaldo's final World Cup match, losing to Spain 1-0, while Belgium destroyed the United States 4-1 to advance to the quarterfinals. On the diamond, the San Francisco Giants beat up the Blue Jays 10-1 in the opener of their interleague series. The Jays have now lost 3 in a row. A mix of sun and cloud this morning with a high of 18, mainly sunny to the afternoon with a high of 27, sunny to the evening with a high of 25, and overnight clear, the low of 17.
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8: A mix of sun and cloud this morning with a high of 18, mainly sunny into the afternoon with a high of 27, sunny into the evening with a high of 25, and overnight clear, the low of 17.
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American Girls by Harry Styles here on 99.3 Moose FM, West Tipissing's best music. Welcome back. I'm Stevon. I hope you're having a good one. Coming up next, we have a two-parter for the main show. Not a full one all the way through, but we'll talk about two different things. So be sure to stick around for more fun.

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1: Good morning, I'm Savan Cyrus. Canada College estimates about 35% of its programs will be canceled or suspended in the year ahead. In a recently released business plan, officials say financial sustainability is being affected by provincial underfunding, domestic demographics, rapidly changing job markets, and inflationary pressures, and it's also affecting staff recruitment. The plan reads that along with the complexity of the international student market, as well as the limited capacity Canada has to offset additional costs, it's currently projecting an operating deficit of $19.2 million for the 2026-27 fiscal year. When it comes to what programs to cut, the plan says it will look at which sectors it's willing to abandon and the impact that it will have on the regional and provincial economies, with a focus on high priority and high funding weight programs being increasingly important. Canada says it will aim to grow domestic enrollment by strengthening ties with businesses and align program offerings with local and regional needs. The North Bay Police Service is reporting a significant increase in suspected overdoses. Late Friday evening, police say early indications suggest that unregulated drug supply may be contaminated. They're asking everyone to check in on those they know who may be at risk. If you use drugs, the service is reminding you not to use alone. Carry a naloxone kit with you and start with a small test dose. Kits are available free of charge at local pharmacies through community health services. The matter is under investigation and anyone with information is being asked to call police. Building Canada's energy future together is the focus of the announcement today between premiers of Ontario and Alberta. Ontario's Doug Ford is in Calgary to meet with Alberta's Danielle Smith. An advisory from the Alberta government says the two will provide an update on efforts to secure a path to economic growth, opportunity, and prosperity. Last fall, the Ontario government awarded a contract to study the feasibility of a new Canadian east-west pipeline to energy corridor to carry Western Canadian oil and gas to new and established refineries in Ontario and new ports on James Bay, Hudson Bay, and the Great Lakes. The Prime Minister is in Halifax later today before departing for the NATO summit overseas. He'll tour an armed forces base and announce what officials say are new measures to make Canada more secure, resilient, and prosperous. CTV cites sources as saying that PM will announce a contract to build 12 submarines for Canada's Navy. Ottawa is launching a second round of consultations to strengthen and improve the labor relations framework. Officials say the work will continue over the summer and build on areas from the spring consultation, exploring emerging topics raised by stakeholders and opening the door to any other topics. They include bad faith bargaining, the length of strike and lockdown mandates, first collective agreements, paid medical leave, and more. Along with written submissions being accepted, targeted roundtables with stakeholders will also be held.
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And in the world of sports, in the FIFA World Cup action yesterday, Portugal came up short in what could be stars Cristiano Ronaldo's final game in the World Cup match, losing to Spain 1-0, and while Belgium defeated the United States 4-1 to advance to the quarterfinals. On the diamond, the San Francisco Giants beat up the Blue Jays 10-1 in the opener of their interleague series. The Jays have now lost three games in a row. And in the world of sports, I'm mixing sun and cloud this morning with a high of 18, mainly sunny into the afternoon with a high of 27, sunny into the evening with a high of 25, and overnight clear, the low of 17. You can literally take us everywhere. We checked.

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Crackula by Tame Impala here on 99.3 Moose FM, West Nipissing's best music. Welcome back. I'm Stevon. I hope you're having a good one. It is 7:15 as we continue on with the show. And well, you heard it here first in the news. Well, things have went well for the United States yesterday. And that was after major controversy because one of their players received a red card, legitimate or not. Normally, those things are not overturned. However, Trump was good friends with the FIFA president, and somehow, some way, miraculously, one of those red cards were overturned. That's the first time it's been overturned since the 60s, okay? Just to put that into perspective. And so here we are, right? Everybody kind of wanting Belgium to win, very much so, and they did it in dominant fashion. So now I have to make it about us. I'm going to bring it back to our community here. Has there ever been a time where you felt cheated in a certain situation, but you still won? Or maybe you tried to cut corners at one point, but it didn't work out for you? I'd like to know both scenarios via the text line at 705-753-1400 or let me know over on Facebook. Up next, it's Die With A Smile by Lady Gaga and Bruno Mars here on Moose FM.

0: Die With a Smile by Lady Gaga and Bruno Mars, my wedding song, here on 99.3 Moose FM, West Nippa City's best music. 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
5: Moose Weather is kicking things up with the bold flavor of Korean kicking chicken at Mr. Sub. 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
0: Moose Weather. A mix of sun and cloud this morning with a high of 18, mainly sunny to the afternoon with a high of 27, sunny to the evening with a high of 25, and overnight clear, the low of 17.
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0: Good morning, I'm Stevan Cyrus. The Federation of Northern Ontario Municipalities is welcoming the announcement of the proposed route from the Northern Shield Energy Corridor. The province shared yesterday that the new crude oil pipeline and energy corridor would bring oil along with over 3,000-kilometer route from Alberta to Sarnia, Ontario. Funam says the proposed corridor, which would follow Highway 11 from Manitoba, represents an opportunity to strengthen the Canadian economy, improve energy security, and reinforce the North's role in supporting nation-building infrastructure. President Dave Plourde says initiatives like these further reinforce the importance of investing in the region and to fully realize its economic potential. Governments must continue investing in the housing, skilled workforce, and municipal infrastructure that allows communities to grow and support major projects. Plourde says it almost further strengthens the case for continued investment in the North's transportation network, adding, if Canada is serious about nation building, it must ensure the highways, communities, and infrastructure that connect our country are ready to support that vision. Staff reductions are included in a deficit budget approved by the Near North District School Board. The shortfall on the $197 million budget comes in at over $1.6 million. However, combined with in-year supervisor savings of nearly $470,000, officials say it brings the deficit into compliance with the Ministry of Education. Items of note include a slight increase in projected enrollment, a nearly 2% rise in revenues. The board says projected full-time equivalent staffing has decreased by 27, including 22 teaching positions. Meanwhile, a balanced budget was approved for the next school year at the Nipissing Parry Sound Catholic District School Board. Officials say over $70 million fiscal plan includes a nearly 2% increase in revenues over this past school year and reflects the projected overall enrollment increase of about 1%. A German shipbuilder has been selected as the preferred supplier to begin negotiations for delivering Canada's next fleet of submarines to the Royal Canadian Navy. Prime Minister Mark Carney says it involves up to 12 subs and will be the largest defense procurement in Canadian history, adding it's already in the budget. Described as one of the stealthiest submarines in the world, officials say they will enable the Navy to detect, track, deter, and, if necessary, defeat adversaries in all three oceans bordering Canada. The feds and the company will now enter into negotiations to finalize contracts no later than the end of 2027, with the first four submarines to be delivered ahead of schedule in 2034. Ottawa says they will replace Canada's aging fleet of subs, adding only one of the four is seaworthy. The Canadian Space Agency says astronaut Jeremy Hansen, who has announced he will pursue new opportunities this September, has helped shape a new chapter in Canadian space exploration. Colonel Hansen's career includes a historic role in the Artemis II lunar mission, and the agency is thanking him for inspiring Canadians and strengthening Canada's place in the future of space. Officials add this impact on Canada's space program and on everyone has inspired along the way will be felt for many years to come. Prime Minister Mark Carney says, like those who came before him, Colonel Hansen united millions of Canadians around a single mission and pushed the boundaries on what we believed was possible.
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0: And in the world of sports and the FIFA World Cup action yesterday, Portugal came up short in what could be star Cristiano Ronaldo's final World Cup match, losing to Spain 1-0, while Belgium destroyed the United States 4-1 to advance to the quarterfinals. On the diamond, the San Francisco Giants beat up the Blue Jays 10-1 in the opener of their interleague series. The Jays have now lost 3 in a row. Sunny this morning with a high of 21, mainly sunny into the afternoon and evening with a high of 29, and overnight mainly clear with a low of 18.
4: Summer tip number 37. Leave your winter coat at work so you can endure coworker Cool Hand Carl. Man, he loves him some air conditioning.
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0: Lay It On Me by Frank Walker featuring John Ross and Norma Jean Martin here on 99.3 Moose FM, West Nipissing's best music. Welcome back. I'm Stevan. I hope you're having a good one. It's 7:42, and today we're having a little bit of fun at the U.S. expense. After all the shenanigans that they pulled, they got romped, roasted, destroyed yesterday by Belgium 4-1. And I want to know, in your life, I guess, for this break here, has there ever been a situation where you felt cheated in a situation, but you ended up getting your same results, comeuppance, winning still? There have been times like that, especially when you play dirty teams in, like, basketball. They get up a little bit. They start playing with you a little bit. There's been a few athletic times where that's happened, but we still win. And we rub it in a little bit because, I mean, that's what you do. But let me know your thoughts. Maybe it's a little bit different. Maybe it wasn't on a sports field for you. Maybe it was in class. You knew someone might be cheating a little bit on their test, and maybe you still got the highest mark in class. Maybe it was something different. You let me know your thoughts via the text line 705-753-1400, or let me know over on Facebook.
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1: 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That was I Got You by Devin Cole. And coming up next, we got more fun on the way. 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
5: Moose weather.
1: Sunny this morning with a high of 21, mainly sunny into the afternoon and evening with a high of 29, and overnight mainly clear with a low of 18.
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1: Good morning, I'm Stevan Cyrus. The Federation of Northern Ontario Municipalities is welcoming the announcement of the proposed route from the Northern Shield Energy Corridor. The province shared yesterday that the new crude oil pipeline and energy corridor would bring oil along with over 3,000-kilometer route from Alberta to Sarnia, Ontario. Funnum says the proposed corridor, which would follow Highway 11 from Manitoba, represents an opportunity to strengthen the Canadian economy, improve energy security, and reinforce the North's role in supporting nation-building infrastructure. President Dave Plourde says initiatives like these further reinforce the importance of investing in the region and to fully realize its economic potential. Governments must continue investing in the housing, skilled workforce, and municipal infrastructure that allows communities to grow and support major projects. Plourde says it almost further strengthens the case for continued investment in the North's transportation network, adding if Canada is serious about nation building, it must ensure the highways, communities, and infrastructure that connect our country are ready to support that vision. Staff reductions are included in a deficit budget approved by the Near North District School Board. The shortfall on the $197 million budget comes in at over $1.6 million. However, combined with in-year supervisor savings of nearly $470,000, officials say it brings the deficit into compliance with the Ministry of Education. Items of note include a slight increase in projected enrollment, a nearly 2% rise in revenues. The board says projected full-time equivalent staffing has decreased by 27, including 22 teaching positions. Meanwhile, a balanced budget was approved for the next school year at the Nipissing Parry Sound Catholic District School Board. Officials say over $70 million fiscal plan includes a nearly 2% increase in revenues over this past school year and reflects the projected overall enrollment increase of about 1%. A German shipbuilder has been selected as the preferred supplier to begin negotiations for delivering Canada's next fleet of submarines to the Royal Canadian Navy. Prime Minister Mark Carney says it involves up to 12 subs and will be the largest defense procurement in Canadian history, adding it's already in the budget. Described as one of the stealthiest submarines in the world, officials say they will enable the Navy to detect, track, deter, and, if necessary, defeat adversaries in all three oceans bordering Canada. The feds and the company will now enter into negotiations to finalize contracts no later than the end of 2027, with the first four submarines to be delivered ahead of schedule in 2034. Ottawa says they will replace Canada's aging fleet of subs, adding only one of the four is seaworthy. The Canadian Space Agency says astronaut Jeremy Hansen, who has announced he will pursue new opportunities this September, has helped shape a new chapter in Canadian space exploration. Colonel Hansen's career includes a historic role in the Artemis II lunar mission, and the agency is thanking him for inspiring Canadians and strengthening Canada's place in the future of space. Officials add this impact on Canada's space program and on everyone has inspired along the way will be felt for many years to come. Prime Minister Mark Carney says, like those who came before him, Colonel Hansen united millions of Canadians around a single mission and pushed the boundaries on what we believed was possible.
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1: And in the world of sports, in the FIFA World Cup action yesterday, Portugal came up short in what could be star Cristiano Ronaldo's final World Cup match, losing to Spain 1-0, while Belgium destroyed the United States 4-1 to advance to the quarterfinals. On the diamond, the San Francisco Giants beat up the Blue Jays 10-1 in the opener of their interleague series. The Jays have now lost three in a row.
0: Moose weather.
1: Sunny this morning with a high of 21, mainly sunny into the afternoon and evening with a high of 29, and overnight mainly clear with a low of 18.
0: Let's face it, you just freaking love music. 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

Drop Dead by Olivia Rodrigo here on 99.3 Moose FM, West Nipissing's best music. Welcome back. I'm Stevon. I hope you're having a good one. It is 8:15 as we continue on with the show. And, well, we have a lot of awesome things coming up today. But we continue to talk a little bit about cutting corners, trying to get a one-up on someone. And I want to know a situation where you tried to do that, but maybe it worked out, maybe it didn't. I've never tried to make a shortcut in sports or in school, but definitely in like video games or like trying to just be a little bit funny once in a while with one of my friends and stuff. And it's definitely backfired quite a few times on me, to say the least, especially like in like video games or stuff like that. It just it never goes well. But let me know your thoughts. Any situations where you tried to maybe cut a corner here or there, didn't work out, let me know your thoughts via the text line, 705-753-1400, or let me know over on Facebook. Up next, Hips Don't Lie by Shakira featuring Wyclef Jean here on Moose FM.

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3: Moose Weather.
4: Sunny this morning with a high of 21, mainly sunny into the afternoon and evening with a high of 29, and overnight mainly clear with a low of 18.
5: I may be suffering from heat stroke, but I swear I just saw a massive dog spider carry away our shih tzu.
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1: Good morning, I'm Stevan Cyrus. The Federation of Northern Ontario Municipalities is welcoming the announcement of the proposed route from the Northern Shield Energy Corridor. The province shared yesterday that the new crude oil pipeline and energy corridor would bring oil along with over 3,000-kilometer route from Alberta to Sarnia, Ontario. Funham says the proposed corridor, which would follow Highway 11 from Manitoba, represents an opportunity to strengthen the Canadian economy, improve energy security, and reinforce the North's role in supporting nation-building infrastructure. President Dave Plourde says initiatives like these further reinforce the importance of investing in the region and to fully realize its economic potential. Governments must continue investing in the housing, skilled workforce, and municipal infrastructure that allows communities to grow and support major projects. Plourde says it almost further strengthens the case for continued investment in the North's transportation network, adding if Canada is serious about nation building, it must ensure the highways, communities, and infrastructure that connect our country are ready to support that vision. Staff reductions are included in a deficit budget approved by the Near North District School Board. The shortfall on the $197 million budget comes in at over $1.6 million. However, combined with in-year supervisor savings of nearly $470,000, officials say it brings the deficit into compliance with the Ministry of Education. Items of note include a slight increase in projected enrollment, a nearly 2% rise in revenues. The board says projected full-time equivalent staffing has decreased by 27, including 22 teaching positions. Meanwhile, a balanced budget was approved for the next school year at the Nipissing Parry Sound Catholic District School Board. Officials say over $70 million fiscal plan includes a nearly 2% increase in revenues over this past school year and reflects the projected overall enrollment increase of about 1%. A German shipbuilder has been selected as the preferred supplier to begin negotiations for delivering Canada's next fleet of submarines to the Royal Canadian Navy. Prime Minister Mark Carney says it involves up to 12 subs and will be the largest defense procurement in Canadian history, adding it's already in the budget. Described as one of the stealthiest submarines in the world, officials say they will enable the Navy to detect, track, deter, and, if necessary, defeat adversaries in all three oceans bordering Canada. The feds and the company will now enter into negotiations to finalize contracts no later than the end of 2027, with the first four submarines to be delivered ahead of schedule in 2034. Ottawa says they will replace Canada's aging fleet of subs, adding only one of the four is seaworthy. The Canadian Space Agency says astronaut Jeremy Hansen, who has announced he will pursue new opportunities this September, has helped shape a new chapter in Canadian space exploration. Colonel Hansen's career includes a historic role in the Artemis II lunar mission, and the agency is thanking him for inspiring Canadians and strengthening Canada's place in the future of space. Officials add this impact on Canada's space program and on everyone has inspired along the way will be felt for many years to come. Prime Minister Mark Carney says, like those who came before him, Colonel Hansen united millions of Canadians around a single mission and pushed the boundaries on what we believed was possible.
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1: And in the world of sports, in the FIFA World Cup action yesterday, Portugal came up short in what could be star Cristiano Ronaldo's final World Cup match, losing to Spain 1-0, while Belgium destroyed the United States 4-1 to advance to the quarterfinals. On the diamond, the San Francisco Giants beat up the Blue Jays 10-1 in the opener of their interleague series. The Jays have now lost three in a row.
0: Weather.
1: Sunny this morning with a high of 21, mainly sunny into the afternoon and evening with a high of 29, and overnight mainly clear with a low of 18.
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0: Hello by Adele here on 99.3 Moose FM, West of Bissing's best music. Welcome back. I'm Stevon. I hope you're having a good one. It is 8:45 as we continue on and we continue to talk about times where you feel like maybe you were cheated a little bit. You know, you felt like you did everything right, but potentially something just got in the way. There are a few times like that, I would say, within life. And I want to definitely give it some spotlight. So here's one. I had a manufacturing class back in high school, and I was cruising to like an 85, 90% in this class. But last minute, I believe there were some issues with the family of the teacher. So he had to go last month and a half of school. And he decided, well, the school decided, okay, well, we're just going to throw you into a makeshift computer science class. Completely out of my element, okay? This is like coding and stuff like that. We were literally hands-on rebuilding like one of those construction things. And now we're just typing in codes into a computer. And our marks from what we were doing in that class previously, wiped. Whatever we did in the last month and a half of school for coding was going to be our new mark for the year. Well, for that semester. And I think I only ended up with like a 60 or maybe even a 50. Like I did not do great. And I thought that was so out of pocket, man. But I get it. Things happen, but at the end of the day, it took away at 85 from my average, and it came down quite a bit. So let me know your thoughts. Has that ever happened to you in any situation you want to share? Let me know via the text line, 705-753-1400, or let me know over on Facebook.
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0: Bingo! That's right, Bingo is back at Our Ladies of Sorrows Church, and it's going to be back every first Sunday of each month. 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For more information, call 705-753-0644. That is 705-753-0644. So come on down and enjoy Bingo Night at Our Ladies of Sorrows Church.
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2: Sunny this morning with a high of 21, mainly sunny into the afternoon and evening with a high of 29, and overnight mainly clear with a low of 18.
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1: Good morning, I'm Stevan Cyrus. The Federation of Northern Ontario Municipalities is welcoming the announcement of the proposed route from the Northern Shield Energy Corridor. The province shared yesterday that the new crude oil pipeline and energy corridor would bring oil along with over 3,000-kilometer route from Alberta to Sarnia, Ontario. Funnum says the proposed corridor, which would follow Highway 11 from Manitoba, represents an opportunity to strengthen the Canadian economy, improve energy security, and reinforce the North's role in supporting nation-building infrastructure. President Dave Plourde says initiatives like these further reinforce the importance of investing in the region and to fully realize its economic potential. Governments must continue investing in the housing, skilled workforce, and municipal infrastructure that allows communities to grow and support major projects. Plourde says it almost further strengthens the case for continued investment in the North's transportation network, adding, if Canada is serious about nation building, it must ensure the highways, communities, and infrastructure that connect our country are ready to support that vision. Staff reductions are included in a deficit budget approved by the Near North District School Board. The shortfall on the $197 million budget comes in at over $1.6 million. However, combined with in-year supervisor savings of nearly $470,000, officials say it brings the deficit into compliance with the Ministry of Education. Items of note include a slight increase in projected enrollment, a nearly 2% rise in revenues. The board says projected full-time equivalent staffing has decreased by 27, including 22 teaching positions. Meanwhile, a balanced budget was approved for the next school year at the Nipissing Parry Sound Catholic District School Board. Officials say over $70 million fiscal plan includes a nearly 2% increase in revenues over this past school year and reflects the projected overall enrollment increase of about 1%. A German shipbuilder has been selected as the preferred supplier to begin negotiations for delivering Canada's next fleet of submarines to the Royal Canadian Navy. Prime Minister Mark Carney says it involves up to 12 subs and will be the largest defense procurement in Canadian history, adding it's already in the budget. Described as one of the stealthiest submarines in the world, officials say they will enable the Navy to detect, track, deter, and, if necessary, defeat adversaries in all three oceans bordering Canada. The feds and the company will now enter into negotiations to finalize contracts no later than the end of 2027, with the first four submarines to be delivered ahead of schedule in 2034. Ottawa says they will replace Canada's aging fleet of subs, adding only one of the four is seaworthy. The Canadian Space Agency says astronaut Jeremy Hansen, who has announced he will pursue new opportunities this September, has helped shape a new chapter in Canadian space exploration. Colonel Hansen's career includes a historic role in the Artemis II lunar mission, and the agency is thanking him for inspiring Canadians and strengthening Canada's place in the future of space. Officials add this impact on Canada's space program and on everyone has inspired along the way will be felt for many years to come. Prime Minister Mark Carney says, like those who came before him, Colonel Hansen united millions of Canadians around a single mission and pushed the boundaries on what we believed was possible.
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1: And in the world of sports, in the FIFA World Cup action yesterday, Portugal came up short in what could be star Cristiano Ronaldo's final World Cup match, losing to Spain 1-0, while Belgium destroyed the United States 4-1 to advance to the quarterfinals. On the diamond, the San Francisco Giants beat up the Blue Jays 10-1 in the opener of their interleague series. The Jays have now lost three in a row.
0: Moose weather.
1: Sunny this morning with a high of 21, mainly sunny into the afternoon and evening with a high of 29, and overnight mainly clear with a low of 18.
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2: 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I'm Stevon. We're in the final hour of our show, and I want to know what you got going on. Anything you are thinking about doing, feel free to let me know. We have some awesome things coming up tomorrow. I already have tomorrow's show planned out. I think you're going to love it. So feel free to stay connected with me over on the text line or over on Facebook. We should have something coming up on Facebook very shortly. So feel free to let me know via the text line, 705-753-1400, or let me know over on Facebook. Up next, Break Your Heart by Taylor Cruz here on Moose FM.

0: Welcome back to Moose FM. I'm Stevon, and I hope you're having a good one. Now, you might want to interact with the show, but you might not have time to text out exactly what you want to say. Well, here is some good news for you. You can leave us a voice note. That's right, either over on the text line at 705-753-1400 or over on Facebook, you could do so. So if you want to get involved with the show, but maybe you just don't have time to text it out, head over there. Keep it PG, of course, and potentially it can be played on the show. But if you wanted to remain anonymous, you just let me know and I can relay the message that you want to say.
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5: Sunny this morning with a high of 21, mainly sunny into the afternoon and evening with a high of 29, and overnight mainly clear with a low of 18.
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Favorite Dream by Alex Warren here on 99.3 Moose FM, West Nipissing's best music. I'm Vince Devon, and that has been our show. Thought I wrapped up the show already. Sorry about that. Thank you guys so much for an awesome show today. We'll be back tomorrow with more great stuff. But until then, I'm Vince Devon, and this has been your Morning Drive. Now it's time to kick it back to a classic. It's Beat It by Michael Jackson.

0: 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Leave your winter coat at work so you can endure coworker Cool Hand Carl. 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
4: Moose Weather.
5: Mainly sunny this afternoon with a high of 27, sunny into the evening with a high of 25, clear overnight with a low of 17, and tomorrow mainly sunny with a high of 29.
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3: Moose weather.
4: Mainly sunny into the afternoon and evening with a high of 29. Mainly clear overnight with a low of 18. And tomorrow, a few showers, a high of 27.
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5: Moose Weather.
6: Mainly sunny into the afternoon and evening with a high of 29. Mainly clear overnight with a low of 18. And tomorrow, a few showers, a high of 27.
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0: What's for lunch today?
1: Hey, Johnny. How about Mr. Sub's new Korean kicken chicken?
0: Wait, what? Am I talking to myself? Is that K-pop music?
1: Yes, Johnny. 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
0: Hey, you win. We're getting Mr. Sub's Korean kicken chicken.
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6: 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That is 705-753-0644. So come on down and enjoy bingo night at Our Ladies of Sorrows Church.
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4: Moose weather. Mainly sunny into the afternoon and evening with a high of 29. Mainly clear overnight with a low of 18. And tomorrow, a few showers, a high of 27.
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1: Hello and good afternoon. I'm Brad Obey. North Bay-based Northwatch is watching for more details when it comes to the Northern Shield Energy Corridor project. Coordinator Bernane Lloyd describes yesterday's announcement of a proposed route for the West-East crude oil pipeline for export as more of a photo op than a real project proposal, but they can't take that risk. She says the route appears to be in close proximity to the natural gas pipeline along Highway 11. Lloyd says the first issue with any new pipeline would be the disturbance to the land and water, followed by risk of rupture.
2: Releases of crude oil into the land and into water bodies, which would be very challenging for cleanup, very damaging to the environment and the ecosystem.
1: Lloyd says there's also concern with the continued focus on fossil fuels and deregulation around nation-building projects. She says based on the limited information available right now, this project would be all risk and no reward for Northern Ontario. The province says a feasibility study is expected by the end of the year. Three people from the Toronto area are facing nearly 40 drug and weapons charges after an investigation into what the North Bay Police Service calls a suspicious incident in late May. Police say a victim was abandoned in the 1700 block of Algonquin Avenue, adding a suspect vehicle was then identified, with two people taken into custody after a high-risk traffic stop on Highway 11 in the Bracebridge area later that day. A search resulted in about $5,700 in suspected crystal meth, cocaine, and crack cocaine being seized, along with a handgun. Police say the investigation and search for a third suspect resulted in an arrest in late June in the York region. All three of the accused were held in custody pending a bail hearing. $75,000 is on the way from the province to support three seniors' programs. MPP Vic Fideli has announced about $25,000 each for the Nipissing First Nation Seniors Gardening Club, Mattawa's Seniors Canscape Program, and a Grandparents Reading and Action Program for the St. Vincent and St. Ange Catholic Elementary Schools. Nipissing First Nation Chief Kathy Stevens says the funding will help seniors stay active, connected, and rooted in their culture, all while passing on knowledge to future generations. Fideli says the funding ensures seniors across Nipissing have the chance to connect with one another, keep moving, and live more independently. And Clean Green Beautiful North Bay's annual streetscapes program is back this summer, with nominations now being accepted. Officials say the program recognizes residents and businesses by celebrating the outstanding lawns, gardens, landscapes, and storefronts that help make North Bay a cleaner, greener, and more beautiful community. Along with a Best Garden designation, prizes will be awarded to the top three entries in each category. More information is available at mynorthbaynow.com.
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2: In sports, the final two games of the World Cup's round of 16 are scheduled for today. Argentina takes on Egypt and Switzerland goes toe-to-toe with Colombia. In the major leagues, the Blue Jays continue their West Coast stint against the San Francisco Giants tonight. And at Wimbledon, Canadian Felix Auger-Aliassime has a quarterfinal matchup underway against Novak Djokovic in England.
3: Mainly sunny into the afternoon and evening with a high of 29. Mainly clear overnight with a low of 18. And tomorrow, a few showers, a high of 27.
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5: Moose Weather.
6: Mainly sunny into the afternoon and evening with a high of 29. Mainly clear overnight with a low of 18. And tomorrow, a few showers, a high of 27.
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1: 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Yes, I'm the guy who looks like Jean-Luc Picard. 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
1: Moose weather. Mainly sunny into the afternoon and evening with a high of 29. Mainly clear overnight with a low of 18. And tomorrow, a few showers, a high of 27.
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2: Moose weather.
3: Mainly sunny into the afternoon and evening with a high of 29. Mainly clear overnight with a low of 18. And tomorrow, a few showers. The high of 27.
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1: Moose weather is kicking things up with the bold flavor of Korean kickin' chicken at Mr. Sub. 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
2: Moose weather.
3: Mainly sunny into the afternoon and evening with a high of 29. Mainly clear overnight with a low of 18. And tomorrow, a few showers, with a high of 27.
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4: Moose weather.
5: Mainly sunny into the afternoon and evening with a high of 29. Mainly clear overnight with a low of 18. And tomorrow, a few showers, a high of 27.
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7: Moose Weather.
8: Mainly sunny into the afternoon and evening with a high of 29. Mainly clear overnight with a low of 18. And tomorrow, a few showers, a high of 27.
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5: Moose weather.
6: Mainly sunny into the afternoon and evening with a high of 29. Mainly clear overnight with a low of 18. And tomorrow, a few showers, a high of 27.
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1: Hello and good afternoon. I'm Brad Obey. North Bay-based Northwatch is watching for more details when it comes to the Northern Shield Energy Corridor project. Coordinator Bernane Lloyd describes yesterday's announcement of a proposed route for the West-East crude oil pipeline for export as more of a photo op than a real project proposal, but they can't take that risk. She says the route appears to be in close proximity to the natural gas pipeline along Highway 11. Lloyd says the first issue with any new pipeline would be the disturbance to the land and water, followed by risk of rupture.
2: Releases of crude oil into the land and into water bodies, which would be very challenging for cleanup, very damaging to the environment and the ecosystem.
1: Lloyd says there's also concern with the continued focus on fossil fuels and deregulation around nation-building projects. She says based on the limited information available right now, this project would be all risk and no reward for Northern Ontario. The province says a feasibility study is expected by the end of the year. Three people from the Toronto area are facing nearly 40 drug and weapons charges after an investigation into what the North Bay Police Service calls a suspicious incident in late May. Police say a victim was abandoned in the 1700 block of Algonquin Avenue, adding a suspect vehicle was then identified, with two people taken into custody after a high-risk traffic stop on Highway 11 in the Bracebridge area later that day. A search resulted in about $5,700 in suspected crystal meth, cocaine, and crack cocaine being seized, along with a handgun. Police say the investigation and search for a third suspect resulted in an arrest in late June in the York region. All three of the accused were held in custody pending a bail hearing. $75,000 is on the way from the province to support three seniors programs. MPP Vic Fedeli has announced about $25,000 each for the Nipissing First Nation Seniors Gardening Club, Mattawa's Seniors Can Skate program, and a Grandparents Reading and Action program for the St. Vincent and St. Ange Catholic Elementary Schools. Nipissing First Nation Chief Kathy Stevens says the funding will help seniors stay active, connected, and rooted in their culture, all while passing on knowledge to future generations. Fedeli says the funding ensures seniors across Nipissing have the chance to connect with one another, keep moving, and live more independently. And Clean Green Beautiful North Bay's annual streetscapes program is back this summer, with nominations now being accepted. Officials say the program recognizes residents and businesses celebrating the outstanding lawns, gardens, landscapes, and storefronts that help make North Bay a cleaner, greener, and more beautiful community. Along with a Best Garden designation, prizes will be awarded to the top three entries in each category. More information is available at mynorthbaynow.com.
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1: In sports, the final game of the World Cup's round of 16 is currently ongoing as Switzerland takes on Colombia. Later on this evening, the Blue Jays continue their West Coast stint against the San Francisco Giants.
0: Moose weather.
1: Clear skies and a low of 16 tonight. Cloudy and chance of showers tomorrow, along with a high of 28.
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4: Moose Weather.
5: Clear skies and a low of 16 tonight. Cloudy and chance of showers tomorrow, along with a high of 28.
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7: Clear skies and a low of 16 tonight. Cloudy and chance of showers tomorrow, along with a high of 28.
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1: Hello and good afternoon. I'm Brad Obang. North Bay-based Northwatch is watching for more details when it comes to the Northern Shield Energy Corridor project. Coordinator Bernane Lloyd describes yesterday's announcement of a proposed route for the West-East crude oil pipeline for export as more of a photo op than a real project proposal, but they can't take that risk. She says the route appears to be in close proximity to the natural gas pipeline along Highway 11. Lloyd says the first issue with any new pipeline would be the disturbance to the land and water, followed by risk of rupture.
2: Releases of crude oil into the land and into water bodies, which would be very challenging for cleanup, very damaging to the environment and the ecosystem.
1: Lloyd says there's also concern with the continued focus on fossil fuels and deregulation around nation-building projects. She says based on the limited information available right now, this project would be all risk and no reward for Northern Ontario. The province says a feasibility study is expected by the end of the year. Three people from the Toronto area are facing nearly 40 drug and weapons charges after an investigation into what the North Bay Police Service calls a suspicious incident in late May. Police say a victim was abandoned in the 1700 block of Algonquin Avenue, adding a suspect vehicle was then identified, with two people taken into custody after a high-risk traffic stop on Highway 11 in the Bracebridge area later that day. A search resulted in about $5,700 in suspected crystal meth, cocaine, and crack cocaine being seized, along with a handgun. Police say the investigation and search for a third suspect resulted in an arrest in late June in the York region. All three of the accused were held in custody pending a bail hearing. $75,000 is on the way from the province to support three seniors programs. MPP Vic Fedeli has announced about $25,000 each for the Nipissing First Nation Seniors Gardening Club, Mattawa's Seniors Can Skate program, and a grandparents reading and action program for the St. Vincent and St. Ange Catholic Elementary Schools. Nipissing First Nation Chief Kathy Stevens says the funding will help seniors stay active, connected, and rooted in their culture, all while passing on knowledge to future generations. Fedeli says the funding ensures seniors across Nipissing have the chance to connect with one another, keep moving, and live more independently. And Clean Green Beautiful North Bay's annual streetscapes program is back this summer, with nominations now being accepted. Officials say the program recognizes residents and businesses by celebrating the outstanding lawns, gardens, landscapes, and storefronts that help make North Bay a cleaner, greener, and more beautiful community. Along with a Best Garden designation, prizes will be awarded to the top three entries in each category. More information is available at mynorthbaynow.com.
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1: In sports, the final game of the World Cup's round of 16 is currently ongoing as Switzerland takes on Colombia. Later on this evening, the Blue Jays continue their West Coast stint against the San Francisco Giants.
0: Moose weather.
1: Clear skies and a low of 16 tonight. Cloudy and chance of showers tomorrow, along with a high of 28.
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4: Moose Weather.
5: Clear skies and a low of 16 tonight. Cloudy and chance of showers tomorrow, along with a high of 28.
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4: 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That is 705-753-0644. So come on down and enjoy bingo night at Our Ladies of Sorrows Church.
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5: Weather. Clear skies and a low of 16 tonight. Cloudy and chance of showers tomorrow, along with a high of 28.
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3: Moose weather.
4: Clear skies and a low of 16 tonight. Cloudy and chance of showers tomorrow, along with a high of 28.
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5: Moose Weather.
6: Clear skies and a low of 16 tonight. Cloudy and chance of showers tomorrow, along with a high of 28.
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3: Clear skies and a low of 16 tonight. Cloudy and chance of showers tomorrow, along with a high of 28.
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